Well, both those songs sold a million copies. Well, I got one. 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Well, I got one to sell a million.

queen. Wait, oh, that's not what you mean. 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You ever seen her? What's she like?

was Christmas morning down on the farm, and all the animals were gathered round opening their Christmas presents, when an alarmed little wiggly pig screeched an awful sound. Oink, oink, oink, he said, and all the other animals said, "What is it? What's wrong? What's the matter, little wiggly pig?" And this is little wiggly pig's story.

Take off the fufu. Take off the cloud chase. Take off the Wi-Fi. Take off the money phone. Take off the car loan. Take off the flex and the white loss. Take off the weird ass jewelry. I'ma take 10 steps, then I'm taking off top off. Take off some fabricated streams and the microwave memes. It's a

0: Moors.
1: Over the dream that it was.
0: Over the dream that it was.
1: Over the dream that it was.
0: Telling the past. Controlling the future.
2: Telling the past. Controlling the future.
0: Somewhere where the blind and the lost so bright. Flame to rise. Life so bright, love.

Everything is very important. Listing off a series of colors along with numbers that correspond to the proper coordinates. As if ordinary, all of it committed to memory. Any omission is missionary, meaning it's fuck. That's what they said at the academy. Had to be perfectly pressed, present and counted, accountable for the best and the worst of your fellow men. Gentlemen, did you remember then to pull the yellow wire?

listen closely, everything is very important. Maybe they need bodies for building whatever's up there, but the way they taking bodies, they didn't give up the planet for a little bit of space off a show. Give up the fight because they say it ain't his place, he would spit if he could, but he can't. The tongue is dry as a bitch, hung out to dry in this bitch. Counting the time, it don't matter, he'll probably die, and he could cry. But by the way, did you remember then to pull the cable out?

He said, beauty is pain and you look a real killer. He was looking at my figure, I was looking at his figures. Whispered in my ear, down my spine, sent a shiver. He said, why don't you come?

my God. Wow, this is Preggy from the MPC. Mother of all fuckers. I just want to say thank you to Radio Blackout for having us in Torino. I love you all.

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Got a sore around, let her listen. 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

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You been bossing out? 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

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I'm okay with that. Too proud. Unable to listen, we keep speaking. Motored by blood. 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

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What did he say? 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Life like a movie. Up in the stew, I be rolling a loose leaf. I'm up in Ken's like I'll be a sheep.

Don't watch that. 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This is the heavy, heavy monster sound. The nuttiest sound around. So if you're coming off the street and you're beginning to feel the heat, well, listen, Buster, you better start to move your feet to the rockin'est, rock-steady beat of madness.